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3: 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Because when a child is sick, family stays, and Ronald McDonald House stays with them.
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0: sir.
1: Dream 105.7. Good morning. It is 5:29 with Curtis and Melanie in the morning. Getting things started a minute early here on a Monday, right?
2: Just warning you, I haven't had one sip of coffee yet.
1: Nope.
2: So I don't know how this is going to go. Usually by now, I've had at least like 4 or 5 sips. I haven't had one.
1: Well, go ahead and take a sip. I'll tell everyone what's going on weather-wise here. Grab your coffee. Okay. You get that? Weather-wise, today it's going to be just kind of a nice little September day, to be honest with you. A mix of sun and cloud, high at 21 degrees. We're going to be heading into some showers for tomorrow and Wednesday, potentially Thursday as well. So it's going to be a bit of a wet week. That's what we're looking at.
2: All right.
1: Yeah.
2: Thanks for that.
1: No worries.
2: A wet week, huh?
1: Yeah. Looks like the weekend's going to clear up a little bit, so that's nice.
2: Okay, that's good.
1: It is what it is.
2: It was a good weekend.
1: It was a great weekend.
2: I mean, it was my favorite kind of weekend.
1: Yeah.
2: Where I just got to kind of hang around the house, pitter around, get on doing some things that I've been pushing aside.
1: Yep.
2: I did all of the laundry.
1: Amazing.
2: Folded, put away. I'm so proud of myself.
1: You should be.
2: Did lots of like self-care, you know, my 5Ks.
1: Yep.
2: Did lots of Jays watching.
1: Yep.
2: Lots of homemade meals, lots of movies I've been wanting to watch. It was such a good chill weekend.
1: Yeah.
2: How about you?
1: It was your birthday weekend. Yeah, mine was great. Birthday went great. Just had some fun. Hung out the next day because my neighbor had her birthday.
2: Uh-huh.
1: Still went to bed early, like about 10 o'clock.
2: Me too.
1: Which is, well, 10 o'clock's late for me.
2: But yeah.
1: They were like, woo, come on, let's party. And I'm like, no, I did that the weekend before. I'm not doing that 2 weekends in a row.
2: I know. I felt good being in bed at 10 o'clock
1: both nights, too.
2: It was amazing. And I'd already watched a full movie.
1: Yeah.
2: I'd done it all. I had my snacks. And I'm like, I'm ready for bed.
1: Yeah. So, no, yeah, it was a fantastic weekend. So, nice to be back at it now.
2: Good to be back at it.
1: Yeah. Halfway through September.
2: Tomorrow we will officially be halfway through.
1: Yeah.
2: I already have a sick child.
1: That, you called it.
2: Yeah.
1: Last week. You're like, oh dear, it's gonna take a week.
2: I was like I thought for sure it would be my Margot too, cause she has not been sick in, I'm gonna say 2 years.
1: Yeah.
2: Like she's gone 2 full school years without being sick. I'm like, she's due. She's
1: yeah.
2: due. And then the first week. So she's got the like stuffy nose, cough
1: yep.
2: thing going on, low grade fever, just not feeling great. So today I have brought in basically an entire bed
1: yeah.
2: that I'm going to curate for her because she has to come into work with us.
1: That's it.
2: She has nowhere else to go.
1: That's all right. We'll finish the show. She'll have a nice quiet day. It'll be good.
2: Yeah.
1: And we'll put her on the air.
2: Yeah.
1: See, you know, talk sick day. Like, what do you want when you're sick day?
2: As a kid, what do you want to do on a sick day?
1: Because, I mean, Price is Right is still on, right?
2: That's true. She would probably be like, I don't want to watch that
1: She's a little
2: show.
1: Too little for that one. She's still a little too little for that.
2: Well, they can watch whatever they want now,
1: yeah.
2: kids. When we were kids, we got to watch daytime television or like VHS.
1: Yeah, we were watching Maury.
2: Yeah,
1: you are not the father.
2: My mom would never let me watch Maury or Jerry Springer. She was like,
1: time.
2: I don't even know. I probably watch like the Rosie O'Donnell show or something.
1: There you go.
2: Yeah.
1: Yeah.
2: Good times.
1: So we'll have a chat about that. It is the week 2 of Dream's payroll payout.
2: Oh, so good.
1: Yeah. We've got tickets to see Bare Naked Ladies up for grabs
2: yes.
1: 3 times this week, actually. And not only tickets to the show, you're going to get a $100 overtime sports lounge gift card as well. We're doing one word songs this week for Monday, Wednesday, and Friday.
2: Yeah, that's right.
1: Yeah.
2: It's going to be good.
1: Lots of singing to do, right?
2: We're going to be singing a lot. Oh, my. Oh, my.
1: Oh, and?
2: What?
1: Harry Styles tickets.
2: Oh, yeah. Just that little thing, too,
1: That's
2: going
1: it.
2: On.
1: So you got to be listening for Harry Styles. When you hear Harry Styles, you got to text the word Harry and your name into 905-685-1057. So it's going to be a busy morning ahead.
2: It's going to be busy.
1: All right. Let's take an early look at the drive.
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4: Good morning. Things aren't looking too bad on the drive as you head out. It's crash free. We have some overnight construction on the Fort Erie bound side of the QEW at Bartlett. A couple left lanes are blocked, not really causing a delay at this time. And looking at the Toronto bound QEW, still in great shape and moving at the limit. Jumpstart helps kids across Canada access sport and play so more kids could get into the game. Learn more at jumpstart.canadiantire.ca. I'm Alexis Viger, Dream 105.7 traffic.
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0: Dream 105.7. It is 5:46 with Curtis and Melanie in the morning. All of the sports were happening yesterday. Melanie, you want to start with our Jays? Why not?
1: Oh, yeah. I mean, I had a weekend filled with the Jays.
0: Yeah.
1: Friday, great. I was like, oh, great game. Stayed up late, watched the whole thing.
0: Yep.
1: Saturday, womp womp.
0: Yep.
1: And then yesterday's game was, I felt like the team was back yesterday, especially because Vladdy hit his very first home run at the Dome all season.
0: Yeah.
1: His first one.
0: Three back-to-back-to-back homers.
1: Yeah, so who was it again?
0: Okamoto and...
1: Springer.
0: Springer.
1: Yes.
0: Yep. Which was great. I watched next to none of it, but I saw, once I saw we were like comfortably ahead, I was like, okay, I can just focus on football. But yeah, an 8-1 win for the Blue Jays. We remain one game out of that final, playoff spot because Cleveland won.
1: Okay.
0: We start a series here today, I believe, against the Tigers.
1: It's today.
0: Yeah.
1: Oh, that's exciting.
0: Yeah.
1: I loved just seeing everybody get so excited. Everyone's standing up in the Dome. My brother was at the game,
0: yeah,
1: and he sent me a video of just the vibe of it. He's like, I've never been to such a loud game.
0: It's so, and I love it because like we're fighting for a playoff spot.
1: Yeah, exactly.
0: You look at other teams that are like, you know, leading their divisions and the ballpark's empty.
1: I know.
0: You know, like, so it is an exciting time.
1: Yeah.
0: It really is. So big win for the Blue Jays. Want to give the Welland Jackfish a shout out.
1: Mm-hmm.
0: They eliminated London over the weekend to advance to the finals. So it's going to be Welland versus Hamilton.
1: Okay.
0: For the Dominico Cup.
1: Okay.
0: Which is exciting. I believe that kicks off this Friday in Hamilton.
1: Okay, cool.
0: So they won. And of course, we have to wrap things up. It's the first week of the year. Oh, I felt so good yesterday with football being back.
1: Yeah, my husband was in the garage watching all day, and he was happy about his Jets.
0: Yep.
1: Because they ended up winning, and that's like probably the only game they'll win.
0: Nah, they'll probably get 5 or 6 this year. They'll get 5 or 6.
1: I'm kidding. I don't know. I don't know what I'm talking about. I just know that they usually lose.
0: But the Buffalo Bills. Wow.
1: Yeah.
0: Our defense was terrible except for the first time on defense, and at the very end they came up huge with turnovers when we needed it, but we did give up, what, 31 points to Houston, but we put up 36 against what is arguably one of the best defenses in the NFL.
1: Wow.
0: Yeah.
1: So that was a tight game.
0: It was a very tight game. Right down to the very end, Bills sneak out with a win. Joe Brady's first win as a head coach. It bothers me that he's 5 years younger than I am. And he's a head coach in the NFL.
1: It's probably a good thing, though.
0: Yeah.
1: You know, like, yeah. I like that.
0: He's the youngest coach in the league.
1: Wow. So where was the game?
0: It was in Houston. That was also the first time that the Buffalo Bills have beaten Houston in Houston in just under 20 years.
1: Wow.
0: Yeah.
1: Okay, that's promising.
0: Yeah.
1: So well, it was a day of winning in sports yesterday.
0: It was fantastic, right? So it's we're actually going to have to do two Bills talks this week because we play Thursday night now.
1: Oh, right.
0: Short week for the Bills. Right. We open up the new stadium against Detroit Thursday night.
1: Okay.
0: Detroit had to go to overtime yesterday. I'm hoping they're tired.
1: Okay.
0: Short week, and we can sneak out another dub.
1: Okay, well, I mean, we'll wait and see. Go Bills.
0: Go Bills. Oh, it's so nice to be able to talk about football again. I'm so happy.
1: I'm glad you're happy.
0: When we win.
1: Yeah.
0: When we win.
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3: Well, things are still in pretty great shape as you head out on the drive. The 406, the 405, and 420 are moving at the limit. Nothing major to get in the way. Starting to see a little bit of a slowdown now on the Niagara-bound QEW at Bartlett. Overnight road work in a couple left lanes. And Toronto-bound QEW still up to speed. 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Offer ends September 22nd. I'm Alexis Feiger, Dream 105.7 traffic.
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1: Good morning. It is 6 o'clock on your Monday morning. Coming up before 6:30 this morning, I saw an article talking about things that you shouldn't do if you live alone. And there was one in there in particular where I was like, oh, as a homeowner, I definitely have a different thought on this.
2: Oh, okay.
1: Yeah.
2: All right.
1: So we're going to chat about that coming up.
2: Before that, though, I watched two brand new 2026 movies this weekend. They both had one common theme that I'm very much fond of. We will talk about those. I'll give you my movie reviews coming up.
0: CHRE, St. Catharines, licensed to Golden Horseshoe Broadcasting, part of White Oaks Communications Group, your trusted local radio provider for more than 70 years.

0: Dream 105.7, it is 6:08 with Curtis and Melanie in the morning.
1: Okay, so I watched two brand new movies, two brand new for 2026 movies over the weekend. They were both recommended by my husband. He loves a strong female fronted character when it comes to a movie. That's his favorite thing.
0: Okay.
1: They both had that. That was the common theme with both these movies. The first one was Rachel McAdams in Send Help. Do you remember we talked about this movie a while back and how it was in theaters? Everyone was talking about it. It had like a 98% score on Rotten Tomatoes.
0: No, I don't remember it at all.
1: Yeah, it was the one that she put out before she was inducted into the Hollywood star, or she got her Hollywood star, whatever it was.
0: Okay.
1: This movie, Send Help, Rachel McAdams, I have never seen her as this kind of character. She was completely, like, I would describe her as being unhinged.
0: Okay.
1: In this movie, just totally different role from what Rachel McAdams has ever done.
0: Okay.
1: And her acting was incredible. I actually didn't know she was this good of an actor.
0: What, like, what's the movie about?
1: I don't want to say too much.
0: Is it an action? Is it comedy?
1: So they call it, I think it's like a dark, like campy horror comedy.
0: Okay.
1: So it has to do with her. I'm not going to give anything away here.
0: Yeah.
1: But she, is in a car crash, mm-hmm. or not a car, sorry, a plane crash.
0: Yeah.
1: With a couple people that she works with.
0: Okay.
1: And she has to survive on this island and a whole bunch of things ensue on the island.
0: Okay.
1: Okay. And, she is so good in it. 98% on Rotten Tomatoes. I don't know any of the other actors. Like, I've never heard of any of the other ones that are in this movie, but everyone did such a good job. And, the director, Sam Raimi, he's done like a lot of kind of like he did.
0: I know the name.
1: Yeah. I think he did Evil Dead, Drag Me to Hell, those types of movies.
0: Yeah.
1: This isn't like a horror movie, but is definitely gory and it's not for the faint of heart.
0: Okay.
1: Speaking of that, the second movie I watched, same thing. Gory. If you can't handle anything that's like intense and a little bit disturbing, don't watch this movie either. It's called Apex. And
0: never heard of it.
1: Features Charlize Theron.
0: Oh.
1: I love Charlize Theron. I don't know if you're a fan.
0: Oh, yeah.
1: Every movie she does, I love her. She's such a good actor once again. This movie, you would hate it so much because she is, like a thrill seeker. She's an adventurer and she climbs mountains.
0: Oh.
1: Like fully climbs mountains, hangs off the side of mountains. Something happens. She's grieving, which happens at the beginning of the movie, so I'm not giving anything away. And then she seeks some solace and goes into the wilderness.
0: Okay.
1: And a whole bunch of crazy things happen to her in the wilderness. And it's filmed in Australia. It's visually beautiful, but also not for the faint of heart. Very disturbing. The guy in it is Taron Egerton.
0: I know that name.
1: So he was in like the Kingsman movies.
0: Sure.
1: The Secret Kingsman or whatever those are called.
0: I don't know.
1: And
0: I know his name.
1: And he played Elton John.
0: That's where I know him from.
1: Yes.
0: Yeah.
1: He is insanely good in this movie as well.
0: Okay.
1: I would say if you're looking for some like good new thrillers to watch, the best part about these movies to me is just that the lead role is just such an empowering female role in both these movies that alone, that's worth the watch.
0: Okay.
1: But also, if you like something that's going to keep you on the edge of your seat for an hour and a half.
0: 90 minutes. You got me sold on that.
1: Apex and Send Help.
0: Both 90 minutes?
1: I don't know exactly. I think that Send Help might be a little bit longer, but like they're both under 2 hours.
0: Nice.
1: Okay. Both under 2 hours. Solid movies. You will be into it, but they are a little bit gross. That's your warning.
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3: Well, things aren't looking too bad heading out on the drive, crash free on the Fort Erie bound side of the QBW at Bartlett. Overnight road work in a couple left lanes. The delays have eased through that stretch. Didn't cause any major slowdowns. Their Toronto bound QEW just has volume filling in as you come off the Burlington Skyway Bridge. 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I'm Alexis Spiger, Dream 105.7 traffic.
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0: 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It is 6:18 with Curtis and Melanie in the morning. So Melanie, I was reading about this yesterday. It was things that you should never do if you live alone. But there was one thing that stood out to me, and I was like, I wonder if it changes when you're a homeowner versus a renter.
1: Oh.
0: So it was all the obvious things, like, you know, not locking your doors, sharing your live location, hiding keys under, you know, in fairly obvious spots.
1: Right.
0: But it was this one that I saw on there, and I was like, I wonder if it's different between a renter or a homeowner. And that is ignoring strange noises.
1: Oh.
0: Yeah. You're not supposed to. Here's where I'm going with this.
1: You're not supposed to ignore a strange sound in your house if you're alone.
0: You need to explore it. Yeah. You're supposed to go and check it out, even though it might be scary. Here's the difference, I think, between homeowner versus renter. When I hear a strange noise, I'm like, that better be a ghost. Because if it's something that I have to repair, I'm going to lose it.
1: Oh.
0: If it's another home repair, I'm going to snap. So it better be a robber or a ghost, because it better not be something I got to fix.
1: Okay. I don't. Yeah. I would never have even thought that between renter or homeowner. For me, I would just think that it was, I hear weird things all the time, and I just chalk it up to just things.
0: House settling.
1: Random things that are, it's none of my business.
0: That's it.
1: It's none of my business. It's usually the cat, if I'm being honest.
0: Yes.
1: I do have an orange cat at home, and he gets wild, especially at night when everyone's sleeping.
0: Yeah.
1: He goes crazy. So I usually think it's him, but I've heard things before, and I'm like, oh, it's Cheddar. And then I look down, and Cheddar's like, next to me on the couch.
0: Like,
1: I'm like, maybe it's not. But then I'm like, of all the, like, I've, other people living in my house, I've got two little kids. Like,
0: that's it.
1: Who knows who's up doing something?
0: Exactly.
1: But if I'm alone,
0: you gotta go and investigate.
1: I'm not investigating.
0: Okay.
1: If I'm actually scared, I'm running outside and I'm calling my husband from like the driveway.
0: Oh, wow.
1: And I'm saying, come home. There's something, there's someone in the house. I'm not going back in there until you're here.
0: And it's not Chetty Chetty. What's his song again?
1: Oh my gosh. Chetty Chetty Bobo.
0: Chetty Chetty Bobo.
1: All I could think was boom, boom,
0: boom,
1: kitty,
0: kitty,
1: boom, boom.
0: Boom.
1: I'm like, no, that's you.
0: Yeah, that's my cat song.
1: Chetty Chetty Bobo.
0: I like it. My cat, like, cause cats are up in the night, right?
1: Yeah.
0: And I'll be getting up for work, and that's when he's always most excited to see me. But he'll also, he'll look out like our back, sliding glass door, and he'll get that hunting mode
1: going.
0: Yeah,
1: same with mine. Same with Cheddar.
0: And he does that. Does he make that noise? That little like,
1: no.
0: But if he sees something, it's a weird hunting noise.
1: I have not heard that noise come out of Cheddar, but what he does, what he will do is he'll think that he can grab whatever he's looking at, and he will jump so high and smack the sliding door to the point where I'm like, how did you get that high? And also, did you really think that you were going to get it?
0: Yeah.
1: It's kind of cute.
0: So
1: it's also kind of sad.
0: Probably the kitties. Yeah. If you hear weird noises.
1: It's definitely the kitties.

0: And now, headlines with Curtis and Melanie.
1: A mix of sun and cloud today and a high of 21. Here's a look at your headlines. Prime Minister Mark Carney is welcoming the world's investors to Toronto today for a high-stakes summit aimed at attracting new investment to Canada. Hundreds of executives and global asset managers are arriving to look at some major Canadian projects and plans over these 2 days. Carney, members of his cabinet, and premiers from across the country will be pitching investors on opportunities in multiple sectors, including energy, infrastructure, and critical minerals. 2 people have passed away following a motorcycle crash in Welland. It happened Saturday morning near Ontario Road near Hobson Ave. 2 people on a black Yamaha motorcycle hit the side of a black Honda Civic. Police are looking for anyone with information or video footage to contact detectives. Google is bringing its age assurance technology to Canada. Using AI, the technology examines clues like the types of information searched or the categories of videos watched on YouTube to identify users it believes are underage. The accounts of those users will be changed to include additional protections such as safeguards or content recommendations. If Google mistakenly identifies an adult as being under 18, that person will be able to prove their age with a government ID or a selfie. In sports, the Blue Jays beat the Orioles 8-1 and the Bills topped Houston 36-31 to open their NFL season. That's your Dream 105.7 headlines. For more info, visit cktvnews.com.
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2: Things aren't looking too bad on the drive heading out. There's good news for Geary down QEW at Bartlett. Overnight road work and a couple left lanes. All cleared up. No delay. Your Toronto bound side of the QEW has some light volume now filling in on the downside at the Burlington Skyway Bridge toward Fairview Plains Road. 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I'm Alexis Spiger, Dream 105.7 traffic.
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1: 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It is 6:43 with Curtis and Melanie in the morning. We're back into the thick of it here with school going, trying to figure out what's for dinner all the time.
2: Sometimes
1: you just got to throw a bunch of stuff together and see what happens, right?
3: Yeah, we're all just doing our best.
1: Yeah. I was reading about forgotten ground beef dinners from the 70s.
3: Oh.
1: And because we are babies of the 80s.
3: Yeah, that's right.
1: Some of these I'd never even heard of.
3: Okay.
1: But like for an easy weeknight meal, you got a pound of ground beef and a few things lying around. You can make this work.
3: I did ground beef last night. I did a bolognese.
1: We did as well, but it was on top of nachos.
3: Oh.
1: Yeah.
3: A bolognese on nachos. Yeah. Nice.
1: It was good. Have you ever heard of something called shipwreck casserole?
3: No.
1: This is a very 70s thing. It kind of reminds me of a shepherd's pie.
3: Okay.
1: But it's basically you saute ground beef with your onions, can of tomatoes, thinly sliced potatoes, and then you bake it all with cheese on top. It looks really good.
3: Sounds amazing. I feel like my kids would love that.
1: I feel like, yeah, that'd
3: be a
1: hit.
3: Why is that not, what'd you call it?
1: It's called shipwreck casserole.
3: Okay, I'm writing that down.
1: This is another one that I thought was kind of cool. Have you ever heard of porcupine meatballs?
3: No.
1: So it's just doing meatballs, and then basically you just add white rice to the ground beef mixture. And then it kind of looks like a porcupine.
3: Okay.
1: So it's, that'd be like your main and your side, I guess.
3: I guess all together. That sounds nice and easy.
1: A spaghetti casserole. That's one that my wife still makes. We call it spaghetti bake.
3: And so how does that work exactly?
1: So you basically, instead of like regular spaghetti sauce, you will use a can of tomato soup and a can of mushroom soup.
3: Okay.
1: And that becomes your sauce and you just layer it. And then you cheese on top.
3: Okay.
1: Throw it in the oven.
3: Okay.
1: It almost becomes like, it's like a spaghetti casserole.
3: Okay.
1: It's awesome. Super duper easy too. Goulash did make the list, but I still feel like people make goulash a lot.
3: I have never made goulash.
1: Oh, it's so easy and so good. No, it's so good.
3: I don't know if
1: it's
3: I'm
1: nice and hearty.
3: Into it.
1: Well, it's just ground beef and macaroni.
3: Yeah, I know.
1: Yeah.
3: I'm not really into that.
1: It's not your thing?
3: Not my thing.
1: Okay. There was something that was, I guess, back in the day, Betty Crocker released, like a recipe card library.
3: Oh, that'd be good.
1: And one of them was called a Zippy Beef Casserole, which was actually on the printed card. And a lot of these are just like, you know, ground beef casseroles, but just so nice and easy looking.
3: Okay.
1: Like, really just nice, was on that. Another one called a Sombrero Pie, which is kind of interesting as well. You do have to make a cornmeal pastry for the top of it.
3: Okay.
1: But other than that, it's basically, again, just putting together your ground beef with tomatoes and everything. It's like variations of shepherd's pie.
3: A lot of it is just like meat, potato, or like meat and a starch just mixed together.
1: And yeah, one pan cooking, right?
3: With zero vegetables involved.
1: Well, you got the can of tomatoes in there. some peas.
3: You know what I still want to do, speaking of just ground beef dinners and something that's easy, is a taco bake.
1: I love that so much.
3: Right?
1: My wife hates it.
3: Oh.
1: She used to make it for me and she's like, you know what? I'd rather have tacos. And I'm like, but it's really good.
3: So you just, what does she not like? Is it messy?
1: No, she just didn't like the flavors as much as like having just regular tacos.
3: Oh, okay.
1: But I'm like, I love it.
3: See, I like any sort of taco thing because you can dress it up with a whole bunch of veggies. Like
1: that's
3: you got
1: it.
3: Your tomatoes, your guacamole or your avocado,
1: yep.
3: Onions. Like you can put a whole bunch of other things in there.
1: Totally.
3: And, like, make it at least somewhat healthy.
1: You can actually buy the pre-made like taco bake kit from Old El Paso at the grocery store.
3: Oh, you can?
1: Yeah. It gives you everything other than the ground beef.
3: Right.
1: And it's actually quite delicious.
3: Huh, interesting.
1: So, something to consider.
3: Okay.
1: Easy ground beef. You got ground beef. Way you go. We'll get through Monday, right?
3: Yeah.
1: Figure out tomorrow.
3: One day at a time.
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5: Some good news on the Toronto-bound QEW. As you approach Appleby, we had a stall on the left shoulder, all cleared up. You're just dealing with the regular volume on the Toronto-bound side of the QEW. On the downside of the Burlington Skyway Bridge to Fairview Plains Road and building, as you make your way through Brant, it's on and off through Appleby, a bit of a slowdown through Third Line. 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
1: Some good news on the Toronto-bound QEW. As you approach Appleby, we had a stall on the left shoulder, all cleared up. You're just dealing with the regular volume on the Toronto-bound side of the QEW. On the downside of the Burlington Skyway Bridge to Fairview Plains Road and building, as you make your way through Brant, it's on and off through Appleby, a bit of a slowdown through Third Line. 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I'm Alexis Feiger, Dream 105.7 Traffic.
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1: Good morning. It is just before 7 o'clock on your Monday morning. Coming up after 7:30, of course, our game of the day. Monday, Wednesday, and Friday of this week, we have tickets to go see Bare Naked Ladies at OLG Stage November 20th. Not only that, you're also going to get a $100 dining credit for Overtime Sports Lounge. So we're going to play one-word songs here today.
2: Yeah, we are singing on a Monday for maybe the first time ever.
1: I think so.
2: Okay.
1: Yeah.
2: Could be interesting.
1: We'll have to get our pipes ready.
2: Getting to the breakdown though first. First, we do have to talk about, speaking of pipes, Ariana Grande getting stuck in an elevator. Did you hear about this?
1: No.
2: Okay, we'll talk about it. Also, Judge Judy finally retiring from TV.
1: Wow.
2: And, our former prime minister is now a movie producer. It's all coming up in the breakdown.
1: John Gretchen starting off late in life with the movie production.
2: Not that guy.
1: No, okay. No.
0: CHRE, St. Catharines. 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
1: What do we need to know for our Monday morning, Melanie?
2: Okay, so after wrapping her Eternal Sunshine tour in London, Ariana Grande has just shown photos that she and a couple of the members of her team got stuck in an elevator together.
1: Oh, geez.
2: She posted a photo of herself and a team member trying to pry the doors open while her boyfriend, she's dating Ricky Alvarez again, jumped in to help. She said that she's joking about it now. But she says that it was so terrifying. And she's like, I just spent months performing in front of thousands and thousands of people. And then right after the very last show, I get stuck in an elevator.
1: Well, and you're already so much adrenaline from the performance.
2: Yeah.
1: And then, yeah. Well, thankfully they got out okay.
2: Have you ever been stuck in an elevator?
1: Not really. Okay. Like I've had it like malfunction and then start working.
2: Yeah. Okay, yeah, me too.
1: Yeah.
2: Judge Judy finally putting down the gavel. 30 years on television. 30 years.
1: That's crazy.
2: She's 83 years old and she is retiring from being on camera. Judy Justice wraps up in October. She says she doesn't want to do the hair and makeup thing anymore, but she still does want to get massages.
1: Oh, nice.
2: I love her. I think she's so great.
1: Well, and it goes to show you, these things can happen later in life. Like you said, she's 83. She didn't start that until she was in her 50s.
2: Yeah, that's right. That's right.
1: Pretty crazy.
2: Yeah. She's also producing a new courtroom show starring her son.
1: Oh.
2: Judge Adam Levy. It's called Adam's Law, and that'll premiere on September 14th. So she's retiring, but she's kind of handing down the gavel. Justin Trudeau has officially entered his Hollywood era. Or at least like the Canadian version of it, kind of.
1: Okay.
2: So it looks like he's launched a new film and television production company. They're called Hope and Hard Work. And he has done this with his longtime former chief of staff, Katie Telford. They announced it at TIFF. And they have projects developing already, including a film adaptation of Newfoundland's author. It's like a coming-of-age novel. It's called Closer by the Sea, and then a mystery called Detective Auntie as well. So he says storytelling has always been a huge part of politics, and he now wants to focus on Canadian stories that can reach audiences around the world. No comment?
1: Yeah, no, good for him.
2: Okay.
1: Yeah.
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3: Well, things aren't looking too bad on the drive as you head out. It's crash-free through the Niagara region. The 406, 405, and 420 are still in great shape, but there's more volume on the Toronto-bound side of the QEW. Slowing down on the downside of the Burlington Skyway Bridge, you're going to find on-and-off volume as you make your way through Burlington and Oakville. 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I'm Alexis Spiger, Dream 105.7 traffic.
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0: Dream 105.7, it is 717 with Curtis and Melanie in the morning. Melanie, this went viral over the past few days. A simple question asked by a Gen Z, but it was the millennial responses that made it really go viral. So the question was, millennials, how did you all get home after a night out before Uber was a thing? Like, before Uber existed, how did you get home?
1: Okay, I have a few answers here.
0: Okay, you go ahead first.
1: Well, heel toe express, I walked everywhere.
0: First one, we walked 10 miles in 6-inch heels uphill both ways in the snow with only a tube top and the alcohol in our blood to keep us warm.
1: Yep, sounds about right. Two, my dad, he would always be like, call me, I'll come pick you up. Doesn't matter what time it is. If you need me, I'm there.
0: Yeah.
1: So he would come pick up all of my friends and drive everybody
0: Which
1: home.
0: Was awesome, right? Yeah. And of course, you know, DDs always, but, you know, outside of parents. But yeah, that was another huge thing.
1: And cabs.
0: Yep.
1: Hello, taxi cabs, taxis that you would call, you would talk to somebody on the phone and they would come and get you.
0: I'll be there in about 12 minutes.
1: In Newmarket, it was solo taxi.
0: Oh, nice.
1: Yeah.
0: It was hard where I grew up because it was so rural.
1: Right.
0: Like to go anywhere was $40.
1: Oh.
0: Just cause.
1: So what did you do?
0: Well, we had DDs and, that was about it. Or we slept there.
1: Oh my.
0: A lot of the times we're like, yeah, I guess we're sleeping here tonight.
1: Or you'd walk to whoever lived closest, like their house and just sleep at their house.
0: And then you're good to go, right? We did a lot of camping. some of the other answers. We got home in the arms of angels, said one person. Another person said, we don't remember either.
1: Yeah. Honestly, when you said it at first, I was like, wait, how did we get home?
0: This person said, how do we get home? I don't know, but usually we had McDonald's somehow.
1: Oh, yeah. There was definitely a drive-through pit stop on the way home.
0: Of course, right? One DD and six of us crammed into a Honda Civic for safety.
1: Yep.
0: Happens, right? we were like pigeons. You would get some chips, you'd walk, and happen to arrive at your door at some time. Yep, just kidding.
1: I love it.
0: That one I can't read.
1: I was going to say, there's probably a few that are
0: There's a few that are like, a little on the risque side.
1: A little problematic.
0: But kind of cute that they were like, how did you get home before an Uber?
1: Yeah, well, it's true. I mean, Ubers are such a great invention.
0: Oh, they're the best.
1: Or Lyfts or whatever you take.
0: Yeah.
1: I mean, it's so nice just having an app and going on within 2 minutes, somebody coming to pick you up.
0: Yeah. I got to tell you, I've never used Lyft. Have you?
1: Lyft is awesome.
0: Is it good?
1: Yeah, it's good. I know that it's really big in the States.
0: Okay.
1: In the States, they use Lyft a lot.
0: Yeah, I've only Ubered.
1: Lyft, I will say, cheaper. You're going to get a better price.
0: Okay.
1: Throwing it out there.

0: It's Headlines with Curtis and Melanie.
1: A mix of sun and cloud today and a high of 21. Here's a look at your headlines. Prime Minister Mark Carney is welcoming the world's investors to Toronto today for a high-stakes summit aimed at attracting new investment to Canada. Hundreds of executives and global asset managers are arriving to look at some major Canadian projects and plans over these 2 days. Carney, members of his cabinet, and premiers from across the country will be pitching investors on opportunities in multiple sectors, including energy, infrastructure, and critical minerals. 2 people have passed away following a motorcycle crash in Welland. It happened Saturday morning near Ontario Road near Hobson Ave. 2 people on a black Yamaha motorcycle hit the side of a black Honda Civic. Police are looking for anyone with information or video footage to contact detectives. Google is bringing its age assurance technology to Canada. Using AI, the technology examines clues like the types of information searched or the categories of videos watched on YouTube to identify users it believes are underage. The accounts of those users will be changed to include additional protections such as safeguards or content recommendations. If Google mistakenly identifies an adult as being under 18, that person will be able to prove their age with a government ID or a selfie. In sports, the Blue Jays beat the Orioles 8-1 and the Bills topped Houston 36-31 to open their NFL season. That's your Dream 105.7 headlines. For more info, visit cktvnews.com.
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2: Well, the drive is still crash-free as you head out, but there's more volume on the Toronto-bound side of the QEW, slowing down as you make your way through 50. And as you make your way through Fruitland, there's more volume from the Red Hill, and that continues over the Burlington Skyway Bridge. And looking at the regular volume through Burlington and Oakville, have head lice invited themselves into your family? 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I'm Alexis Spiger. 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

0: Dream 105.7. It is 7:36 with Curtis and Melanie in the morning. It is time now for our game of the day. Just an amazing prize up for grabs here today. How about two tickets to see the Bare Naked Ladies at OLG stage at Falls View Casino? That's happening on November 20th. Not only are you going to see that amazing show, you're also going to get a $100 dining credit for Overtime Sports Lounge as well.
1: This is such a good prize. Such a good prize. Such a good prize that we decided we wanted to sing for you and do one word songs on a Monday. So, if you, we've got the song chosen. We need the word from you. If you want to play the game, be caller 10 right now, 905-685-1057.

0: 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It is 7:40 with Curtis and Melanie in the morning. Time now to play our game of the day. Joining us on the phone is Angel in St. Catharines. Good morning, Angel.
1: Hi, good morning.
2: Hey, Angel. Happy Monday to you.
1: Happy Monday.
2: Hope you're waking up feeling great, feeling like a winner. We want to make you a winner with one word songs right now. Are you ready to play?
1: I hope so. I'll be as ready as I can be.
2: You'll All be right. so great. We just need your word. What word do you want us to sing?
1: I picked the word day.
0: I love that. All right, so we're going to sing a song that we play here on Dream using just the word day. Up for grabs, two tickets to see Bare Naked Ladies at OLG Stage November 20th. Not only that, you're also going to get $100 dining credit for Overtime Sports Lounge as well, okay? This is dinner and a show at both Melanie and I's favorite venue.
2: We love it.
1: Okay.
0: All right, okay. Who do you want to sing first?
1: Let's go with Melanie.
0: I love that.
2: Okay, so we're going, so day.
0: Day.
2: Okay, here we go. Day, day, day, day, day, day, day, day, day, day, day, day, day, day, day, day, day, day, day, day, day, day, day, day, day, day, day, day, day, day, day, day,
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2: Chicken China, the Chinese chicken.
1: Oh, my God.
0: You nailed it, Angel.
2: Great job, Angel.
1: Oh, wow. My head was spinning. I was like, I know this song.
0: Yeah. Well, the good news is you're probably going to get to see it live here on November 20th.
1: Oh, my gosh. That's so exciting. Thank you.
0: You're very welcome. We appreciate you listening to Dream. Enjoy that dinner and a show. It's going to be a lot of fun, and we'll do this again on Wednesday and Friday. So thanks again, Angel. Have a wonderful day.
1: You as well. Thank you.
0: All right. Take care. That was fun. I think we're going to stick with the one-word songs for the BNL tickets this week. Eh?
2: Yeah, I mean, we may as well. We do it so great.
0: Yeah, and, you know, if you're worried about it being three times in 1 week, you know, it's only 1 week.
3: It's oh, yeah.

0: Dream 105.7, it is 7:45 with Curtis and Melanie in the morning. Again, we are going to have more tickets for Bare Naked Ladies coming up on Wednesday and Friday of this week. And if you're looking for a little precursor to the show coming up November 20th at OLG Stage, they're going to be singing the Canadian anthem.
1: Yay!
0: At the Buffalo Bills home opener this Thursday.
1: That's so exciting. Yeah. I'll be watching that for sure.
0: We might be in bed.
1: It's 8:30, I think, is the start. I'll watch that and then I'll go to bed.
0: Okay.
1: Okay. So we're so cool. So yesterday I was going for a walk in my neighborhood.
0: Mm-hmm.
1: Okay. I have to tell you this because I'm like, I've never heard of this before. I want to see if you've heard of this. I'm going for a walk in my neighborhood and I notice that there is a tree on like the boulevard of a house. So there's the house, there's the driveway, there's the sidewalk, and then there's like the little boulevard there with a tree.
0: Yep.
1: On the tree, there were about 7 reusable bags hanging from the tree. And I was like, that's interesting. It's like a reusable bag, like ornament tree.
0: Okay.
1: And there was somebody outside and I was kind of like looking at the tree and the person was like, I hang my reusable bags on my tree so that I don't forget them when I leave my house.
0: Oh, that's funny.
1: And I was
0: like, that's kind of clever.
1: Oh, I have I said I would never have guessed that that's why these bags were hanging. Usually if you see a bag hanging in a tree, you think that it's to keep like bugs away or like bees.
0: Oh, I think there's people out there that will do that with dog poo and they'll hang it from like a tree.
1: Oh, see, there you go.
0: So that's what, like, yeah. But a reusable, the only thing is it's kind of unsightly.
1: Yeah, they were all matching.
0: Yeah, but you know something funny? My wife went grocery shopping yesterday and she pulls in, it's like the middle of the Bills game. And she's got to help her with it. And she's like, I forgot the reusable bags.
1: But it's still happening to the best of us. It happens to me all the time. I just did it the other day, too.
0: Yeah.
1: When you go in, all of a sudden I pull into a superstore or whatever, and I'm like, oh, I forgot all my reusable bags.
0: Yeah.
1: So this way, I guess they're out there, so you're not going to forget them. But then you take them, you use them,
0: and then you
1: got to hang them back up. But you do it so that you don't forget.
0: Yeah, but there's got to be, because it doesn't look nice.
1: You know
0: what I mean?
1: I'm like, I wonder if, but it's at the very end of your property, so you're not going to leave without them.
0: No.
1: Like, it's kind of the best place to put them, but it is an eyesore.
0: Yeah, it is. See, like, as if I was a neighbor, and I don't care about much, but like, if my neighbor had like 7 or 8 reusable bags tied to their tree for the whole year, I'd be like, yo, come on.
1: Well,
0: that's
1: kind of why I wanted to put this out there, because I'm like, is this an acceptable thing? Like, as a neighbor, if you saw a tree in your neighborhood covered with reusable bags for this reason, yes, it's smart, but I don't know. Is it kind of bringing down the look of the neighborhood a little bit?
0: Yeah, I think a little bit.
1: Yeah.
0: Yeah. But it is hard to remember those things.
1: So there's got to be a better way.
0: Keep it in our trunk.
1: Yeah, but here's the thing.
0: Keep them in the trunk.
1: You bring them
0: in the trunk.
1: And then you forget to put them back
0: in your trunk.
1: But then I guess you have to hang them on the tree.
0: Yeah. I think mine are in my garage right now, if I'm being completely honest with you.
1: Yeah, I have some in my garage too. We are getting some texts from people. This person says, the bags will be wet and dirty. I suppose,
0: if it's raining.
1: Yes, if it does rain, that's an issue. This person says, if you're going to have to walk out and hang them in a tree, why not walk out and just put them in your car? Save the hood.
0: That's true.
1: Save the hood. This text as well. Why not just keep them in your car? What happens if it rains or snows?
0: Yeah.
1: Yeah. I mean, I don't know. I guess on the weekend we had a beautiful weekend, right?
0: Yeah.
1: So.
0: Well, they say there's no such thing as a bad idea.
1: Yeah.
0: But there are better ones than others. And I'm going to file this under there are better ones than this.
1: I agree.
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3: 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And as you make your way through Fruitland, there's more volume from the Red Hill, and that continues over the Burlington Skyway Bridge. 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

0: Curtis and Melanie in the morning.
1: Good morning. It is 8 o'clock on your Monday. Are you ready to hear your name? It could be called in just three songs from now. Dreams Payroll Payout is back for another week. We had a very successful first week, Melanie.
2: Oh, yeah. People winning money left, right, and center. We do it three times a day. The first time is coming up, like Curtis said. We could call your name. If we do, you have exactly 10 minutes and 57 seconds to call us back and get your $100.
1: That is it. That is what the jackpot is at. Carol was our last winner on Friday afternoon with Aiko. She won $200 because if you don't call back in, the jackpot grows.
2: It does.
1: And if you haven't signed up yet, first of all, what are you doing?
2: Yeah.
1: Go sign up. It takes 30 seconds. Dream1057.com. And we could be calling your name. So we're going to do that in like 9 minutes. Stay with us.
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1: Well, it was a very successful first week of Dreams Payroll Payout. 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
2: 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We are looking for Phyllis Parker. 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
1: It's 8:14 with Curtis and Melanie in the morning on Dream 105.7. Phyllis Parker, we have yet to hear from you. Dream's payroll payout is continuing. The clock is ticking. We are now sitting at 4 minutes. So you've got, what, 6 minutes and 57 seconds to call us back, Phyllis?
2: That's it. Phyllis, if you know Phyllis Parker, send her a message right now. Be like, Phyllis, you need to call in to Dream 905-685-1057.
1: We're waiting to hear from you. Come on.
2: Come on.

0: Dream 105.7. It is 8:18 with Curtis and Melanie in the morning. Still waiting to hear from Phyllis Parker here for Dream's payroll payout. You only got a few minutes left. But with that, I also want to let people know, we mentioned it on Friday, but we have Harry Styles tickets up for grabs
1: this week. Yes, we do. Beat the box office, baby.
0: Yeah, so anytime, I'm just throwing it out there. I'm not saying when it's going to happen, but anytime during the day that you hear Harry Styles, if you text the word Harry and your name to 905-685-1057, you will be entered to win a pair of tickets. Iko's going to call our first winner tomorrow.
1: Okay, got it.
0: So we're going to be playing it during our show,
1: yeah,
0: during Kayla's, during Iko's. Anytime you hear Harry Styles, text the word Harry and your name to 905-685-1057.
1: And it could come at any time.
0: It may.
1: We're not saying soon. We're not saying soon. We're saying just keep an ear out for it.
0: It could potentially happen before 8:30.
1: Okay.
0: I don't know. Right. I don't know. Oh, phone's ringing.
1: The phone's ringing? Phyllis?
0: Good morning, Dream 105.7. Who's this?
2: I'm not sure if I heard the right name, but my name is Ben Andrus, Benjamin Andrus.
0: No, sorry, Ben, it is not you, but thank you.
1: We're looking for Phyllis.
2: Okay.
0: All right, have a great day.
1: Oh, poor Ben.
0: We got to answer, right? Well, Andrus does sound like Phyllis.
1: Oh, that's true.
0: Yeah.
1: Yeah,
0: so that's
1: okay.
0: Kind of close.
1: All right.
0: What's our time at here?
1: What are we at?
0: 9 minutes.
1: Okay.
0: Well, I want to take a minute here to talk about a local company that I tried. I've lived here over seven years now. I tried a company for the first time and I had to give them a shout out.
1: Okay.
0: So it was my birthday, of course, on Friday, right?
1: Yep.
0: In my family, you get to pick the dinner and you get to pick the cake, whatever you want.
1: Absolutely you do.
0: I told my wife I wanted a cheesecake.
1: Mm-hmm.
0: And I was just expecting to get one of those, you know, the frozen ones that you have down at the superstore. Delicious. Those are great.
1: Yeah.
0: I'm happy with that. My wife was like, no, I wanted to get you something special for your birthday. So she actually ordered from a place called the Niagara Food Company.
1: Okay.
0: They're off of Hiscott Street. Okay. They're kind of behind, it's like in an industrial area off Hiscott, kind of behind a pool company. I think it's called New Wave.
1: Okay.
0: Pools. They're in there. Melanie, when I tell you, not only was that one of the best cheesecakes I've ever eaten in my life, it was one of the best overall desserts.
1: Wow.
0: I have eaten in my life.
1: This is a solid review.
0: So, so good.
1: Is it just cheesecake that they have there or just cake?
0: No, they do meat pies. They do a whole bunch of different things.
1: Okay.
0: So all I've had is the cheesecake. But when I tell you Niagara Food Company, and here's the thing. And you know, I love Dairy Queen.
1: Yeah.
0: Ice cream cake. That's great. Right. This was cheaper than a DQ ice cream cake.
1: Really?
0: It was homemade. You know when you have a cheesecake, you want it to be dense,
1: yeah,
0: but still feel light.
1: Yes,
0: that's when I say it was dense, but still so light.
1: And it was like creamy. I don't
0: so
1: like when it's like crumbly.
0: No, creamy.
1: Creamy.
0: So nice. We got a raspberry one. It was next level, buddy. My wife already said I don't think we're going to be able to get birthday cakes anymore.
1: Yeah, no.
0: Everyone's just going to want these cheesecakes.
1: Well, that's good. This is great. So something else you told me too is that they put the raspberry on the side.
0: Yes.
1: So you could control the portion that you put on your own cheesecake, which I love that too.
0: And you could taste that it was fresh raspberry. Like, you know what I mean?
1: Yes.
0: I'm telling you now, buddy, you've got to check this out. Niagara Food Company. I'm going to try the meat pies now and everything.
1: Okay. Well, I mean, I love a cheesecake. Cheesecake is probably my number one favorite type of cake. That and birthday cake. So I always at my birthday, I'm like, do I want a cheesecake or a birthday cake? Yeah. I think I might be going, it's not till next year, but might be going cheesecake.
0: Who's got the next birthday coming up?
1: The next one in my family is my daughter, Vera. She won't want to do a cheesecake, but my daughter Margot would definitely want to do a cheesecake. Margot's in the studio with us right now because she's sick.
0: That's all right.
1: She nodded.
0: Okay, good. Yeah, I'm telling you now, it was the best thing ever. Dream's payroll payout is over, by the way.
1: Oh, Phyllis.
0: So, sorry, Phyllis.
1: We got to move on.
0: You do not win here this morning. That means the jackpot goes up to $200 with Kayla a little later on this morning. And I just also, again, I don't want to say exactly when, but we do have Harry Styles tickets up for grabs this
1: There's
0: week.
1: There's so much happening.
0: There's so much. So whenever you hear Harry Styles, you need to text the word Harry.
1: Yeah.
0: To 905.
1: And your name.
0: And your name. Yes, thank you. Harry and your name to 905-685-1057. I don't know when we're going to do it. We'll just keep your ear out for... Oh.
1: Wait a minute.
0: Who's this?
1: I see what you did there.

0: And now, headlines with Curtis and Melanie.
1: A mix of sun and cloud today and a high of 21. Here's a look at your headlines. Prime Minister Mark Carney is welcoming the world's investors to Toronto today for a high-stakes summit aimed at attracting new investment to Canada. Hundreds of executives and global asset managers are arriving to look at some major Canadian projects and plans over these 2 days. Carney, members of his cabinet, and premiers from across the country will be pitching investors on opportunities in multiple sectors, including energy, infrastructure, and critical minerals. 2 people have passed away following a motorcycle crash in Welland. It happened Saturday morning near Ontario Road near Hobson Ave. 2 people on a black Yamaha motorcycle hit the side of a black Honda Civic. Police are looking for anyone with information or video footage to contact detectives. Google is bringing its age assurance technology to Canada. Using AI, the technology examines clues like the types of information searched or the categories of videos watched on YouTube to identify users it believes are underage. The accounts of those users will be changed to include additional protections such as safeguards or content recommendations. If Google mistakenly identifies an adult as being under 18, that person will be able to prove their age with a government ID or a selfie. In sports, the Blue Jays beat the Orioles 8-1 and the Bills topped Houston 36-31 to open their NFL season. That's your Dream 105.7 headlines. For more info, visit cktvnews.com.
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2: While still finding volume on the Toronto-bound side of the QEW, it is slow as you make your way through 50 toward Fruitland. And as you continue Toronto-bound, slow from the Red Hill continues over the Burlington Skyway. Regular volume through Burlington and Oakville. And good news, Niagara-bound QEW after Guelph Line. Problems through that stretch just cleared. 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I'm Alexis Spiger, Dream 105.7 traffic.
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0: Dream 105.7, it is 8:42 with Curtis and Melanie in the morning, and joining us a very special guest here this morning, Melanie.
1: Yeah, my daughter Margie's here. Hey, Margot.
2: Hi.
1: You can talk now.
0: Yes, now is the talking time.
1: Margot is sick today, second week of school, and already sick.
0: It happens, all right, buddy?
2: Mm-hmm.
0: Yeah, was there a lot of people in your school sick?
2: A few.
0: Yeah.
1: There were a few?
2: Yeah.
1: In your class?
2: Yeah.
1: Okay.
2: Yeah.
1: So it's going around. It's cold and flu season right now, and I actually set you up. I made you a bed here in the studio. Did you like it? Was it comfortable?
2: Yeah.
1: You think so?
2: Yeah.
1: What can I do differently next time?
2: Nothing.
0: Oh, so that was perfection, really.
3: 100%.
0: So you're in here now until after the show, but then you're going to have a home day, a sick day at home. So I need to ask you, because I know what I loved when I was a kid and I wasn't feeling good and I had to stay at home, like what my lunch would be. Like, what do you want for lunch today? What do you want mommy to make you for lunch because you're not feeling good?
2: Banana bread.
0: Oh.
1: You want me to just whip up some banana bread?
0: You got any old bananas in the freezer?
1: I don't.
0: I do, just... if you need to borrow some. For banana bread.
1: Hold on a second. I just made banana chocolate chip muffins yesterday. Are those not good enough? It's pretty much banana bread.
2: No, it isn't.
1: No?
2: They're muffins.
0: That's true.
1: Okay, so you want me to now whip up some banana bread? So that's all you want today? Do you want anything else?
2: And some water.
0: You need some water. Okay. Now, like, I'm thinking lunch. Like, when I was a kid, I used to love a grilled cheese and some tomato soup for lunch.
3: Margot!
0: How do you feel about that? Plus, your mom told me you got this really good cheesy bread at your house right now. You do a grilled cheese on the cheese bread?
3: Cheesy bread.
0: Woo!
1: Do you like that?
2: Yeah.
0: That's a good choice.
2: I don't like tomato soup, though.
0: You know, okay, so...
2: I don't like tomatoes.
0: What about chicken noodle soup?
2: Yeah.
0: Yeah, a little chicken noodle soup with a grilled cheese?
1: What kind of chicken noodle soup do you like?
2: I don't know how to explain it.
1: Try.
2: I don't know.
1: What do the noodles look like?
2: They're like swirly noodles.
1: They're like the fusilli.
0: Oh, yeah.
1: It's her favorite type.
0: Because that'd be a good one. And I don't want to put mommy on the spot. But you want to know what else I used to get if I was sick? You want to know what I used to get if I was sick?
3: What are you doing to me?
0: It's fine. I'm just trying to spread happiness.
3: Okay.
0: I used to be able to get a Happy Meal. If I wasn't feeling good, a little Happy Meal action, maybe for supper.
1: I mean, a Happy Meal is there to make you happy when you're not.
0: Yeah, and you need the comfort food when you're not feeling good.
2: I have McDonald's all the time.
0: Okay. What about a little A&W for when you got a cold?
2: I don't like A&W.
0: You don't like A&Ws? I thought you liked teen burgers.
2: No.
0: No?
1: You like a teen burger?
2: No,
1: that's
2: I don't.
1: The one that has bacon on it.
2: No, that's Vera.
1: Oh,
0: that's Vera.
1: Okay, Vera likes
0: Well, if she's not sick and she's not at home, but she could benefit for dinner, but yeah.
1: Margo's favorite fast food.
0: What is,
1: it? Subway.
0: Oh, you could go for a little sub.
1: Margo
0: that's healthy.
1: Loves a sub.
0: You could get a little sub action for supper tonight.
1: We can maybe do, I don't know, subs. We can make our own subs at home. That's
0: homemade subs are good. Homemade subs are good.
1: I'm always like, we could just make our own thing at home. Yeah. Oh, Margo.
0: Nope, that's good to see. That's why you're home today, right?
1: Yeah. That's why we brought you into work.
0: Is there anything else that you kind of want to, like any show that you want to watch or movie while you're having a sick day?
2: I don't know, but I want to watch a movie with mommy when I get home.
0: Yeah.
1: What movie should we watch?
2: I don't know.
1: Hey, you know what? Big Daddy is on Netflix now. We should watch that together. Do you know what Big Daddy is?
2: No.
0: It's a good movie. Yep. We watched it last night. Yeah.
1: I think you'll like it.
0: It's pretty funny.
1: No?
0: No? All right.
2: No.
0: So chicken noodle soup, grilled cheese.
2: I want to watch a movie that I know.
0: Okay.
1: That you know?
2: Yeah.
1: Okay, like what?
2: Migration.
1: Migration.
0: Oh, Georgia loves that movie.
3: That's a great movie.
0: All right.
1: We can watch that too. We'll see.
0: So migration, a little chicken noodle soup and some grilled cheese and then some Subway for supper.
1: Yeah, I guess I'm whipping up a banana bread at some point in there as well.
0: All right. See, there's worse things. Well, I hope you have a good home day with your mummy. And thank you for having a little chat with us here this morning.
2: Okay.
0: Okay. There we go. You got to love this, right? Thanks.
4: 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Heads up, we're dealing with an issue on the Toronto-bound side of the QEW through Ontario. We're dealing with a crash in the right lane, causing delays as you make your way through that stretch. As you continue Toronto-bound on the QEW, as you approach Dorval, we're dealing with another crash. This one has the center lane blocked. It is adding to the volume through that stretch. There's no shortcut for saving time, but saving money is simple. 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I'm Alexis Feiger, Dream 105.7 Traffic.
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Heads up, we're dealing with an issue on the Toronto-bound side of the QEW through Ontario. We're dealing with a crash in the right lane, causing delays as you make your way through that stretch. As you continue Toronto-bound on the QEW, as you approach Dorval, we're dealing with another crash. This one has the center lane blocked. It is adding to the volume through that stretch. There's no shortcut for saving time, but saving money is simple. 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I'm Alexis Feiger, Dream 105.7 Traffic.

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1: I saw somebody setting up Halloween decorations on their house yesterday, Curtis, and I thought to myself, what do we do? What is the etiquette when it comes to decorating for Halloween and Thanksgiving in September? Now, I was reading an article about it last night, and the article did say that, I think that they said that the last weekend in September is when you can officially start to decorate for Thanksgiving, but you can't start decorating for Halloween until after Thanksgiving.
0: No.
1: Do you think that's right? I was like, that doesn't make sense to me because they can be combined.
0: Yeah, absolutely. And there's only like, what, 2 weeks difference, isn't there? Like, yes. When's Thanksgiving this
1: year? Okay, so Thanksgiving is October 12th.
0: Oh, I thought we were going to do the Googling on the air because we care.
1: We didn't even have to do that because October 12th is my daughter's birthday.
0: Right.
1: So that's how I know. It's the Monday.
0: Okay.
1: Right?
0: So that only leaves you like 2 weeks. I think end of September, last weekend in September, you can decorate for both.
1: Last weekend, okay, so the last weekend in September is next weekend. Because then after that, you've got the October 3rd weekend.
0: Oh yeah, is next week grape and wine?
1: Yeah.
0: Oh man.

0: weekend. That came up fast.
1: Not this weekend.
0: But next weekend.
1: Next weekend is Grape and Wine, and that's the last weekend in September.
0: Okay.
1: So that's the weekend that we start bringing out all the Thanksgiving stuff.
0: Yeah.
1: I would not bring out Halloween yet. I wait to do Halloween in October. I can't do Halloween in September.
0: No, I think you could, but hear me out now.
1: Okay.
0: Just because of the way that it fell this year.
1: Yeah.
0: I think the October 2nd, Friday, October 2nd is, or Saturday, that second, third weekend.
1: Yeah.
0: That's probably your best bet for both.
1: Yeah.
0: You can do both.
1: Okay, so you think both can be done?
0: Scary, scary squashes. Petrified pumpkins.
1: Petrified. Well, we do actually. We have lots of pumpkins and whatnot. I have like some nice little Thanksgiving decor, but
0: Terrifying turkey. Just want to throw that out there.
1: We have a girl at our house. Her name is Gigi. And she's pretty scary.
0: Oh.
1: She's scary. And we hang her out front. We put her like up in our tree. Usually when we bring out the Thanksgiving stuff, just
0: right.
1: as like a little like precursor. Like we know.
0: Is that the
1: we
0: one that scared you half to death when you were coming to work the one day last year? I was like, I seem to recall.
1: My husband put her up and did not tell me.
0: Yeah,
1: he thought it would
0: right.
1: be funny and it wasn't. And the next morning I was going into the car and I saw her just like flying. Like, she's very scary. She's got a white face and like long black hair.
0: Oh, well, that would be terrifying if yeah. that's what you're coming out to in the morning and you're not ready for it.
1: She's quite realistic looking too.
0: Yeah.
1: So she usually comes out with all of the Thanksgiving stuff just to be like, we know Halloween is coming, but we don't have like the big Halloween things out yet.
0: Okay. Yeah. No, I think, we did have a texter saying my wife started last week, Halloween and Thanksgiving. It's too early for Halloween. Thanksgiving, I can get behind because we're into fall now. If you want to put your gourds out and stuff.
1: Yeah. Yeah. Put out those gourds.
0: Get your ghostly gourds.
1: Get those gourds. Those ghastly gourds out.
0: Well, yeah, other than that, I think, yeah, October 2nd.
1: Like, I have some giant inflatable scary things, like a Grim Reaper and stuff. I'm not putting that out anytime soon.
0: No, that's
1: soon.
0: Too early.
1: Yeah.
0: Too early. Okay. Let's get through Grape and Wine.
1: Yeah.
0: And then we'll do it.
1: I like it.

0: Dream 105.7, it is 9:16 with Curtis and Melanie in the morning. Melanie, I know we were talking about getting decorated for Thanksgiving and Halloween here now, but it is still September, and I want to tell people, keep your socks off.
1: Oh.
0: We've talked about this before. I'm a big barefoot guy.
1: Yeah.
0: Around my house and getting my feet into the ground, you know, connecting and all of that.
1: Yes.
0: The more and more I see come out on this, we need to be barefoot in our homes way more.
1: We do.
0: Unless you have issues with like allergens or like cleaning products, the amount of good, and by barefoot, I mean barefoot too, no socks.
1: Right.
0: The amount of good it does for our bodies is unbelievable.
1: It's crazy that you're saying this today, too, because today is the first day that I've actually worn socks to work.
0: Yeah.
1: In months.
0: Yeah.
1: Like, I'm wearing socks today.
0: Yeah.
1: I never wear socks.
0: And so you're barefoot at home.
1: Barefoot. The minute I get home, I take them off.
0: I think I wore socks for 2 hours this weekend.
1: Right.
0: And it was just when I had to. Otherwise, so it helps. Walking on the different surfaces actually helps strengthen our muscles, especially as we get older. It's good for all of our foot muscles, all the way up, calves and everything.
1: Yeah.
0: Touching the different textures, connecting to the earth as well, walking around the house. The more and more I read about this, we all got to be barefoot as long as we can, because winter's on the way.
1: You're right. You're so right. And then once winter hits, like, that's it.
0: Oh, it's sock season.
1: That's sock season. And then we don't have that connection with the earth.
0: That's right.
1: Yeah.
0: And that's where you start.
1: Sock season.
0: Well, I love Vermont, but it's the season of the socks. And I like it when you love me, like it when you love me, you know what I mean? Yeah, that was our remix of Stick Season and Boston.
1: Okay, hold on a second. We need to remember this because I feel like the first week of November, we need to release a parody of Stick Season and call it Sock Season.
0: Sock Season.
1: Like the season of the socks.
0: Yeah.
1: The season of the socks and a whole thing. We'll do a thing.
0: I think we can do that. You want to do a little? Yeah.
1: Yeah. Well, I'm writing it down.
0: All right.
1: We're going to remember
0: this. We'll get Stella Lefty in on it too.
1: Yeah. So
0: can we do a with both of it?
1: Yeah, sure. Like about socks. Like, we can put her song in too and also include the socks.
0: Yeah. We're taking a trip up to Boston, but we don't have our socks.
1: We don't have our socks with us. We need them.
0: Yeah. Sock season might be a good one. You know, okay. Put a pin in it. Pin.
1: Socks.
0: Pin.
1: Season done.
0: Yeah.
1: Check mark.
0: I like that.
1: We're gonna write a song. It's called Sock Season. It's gonna be good. No?
0: You know what? It's Monday. Maybe I'm being a negative Nelly. I didn't think it was gonna, you know what? There is something there.
1: There is totally something to Sock Season. Come on. It's the season of the socks.

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0: Dream 105.7, it is Curtis and Melanie in the morning as we wrap up another day. We got to talk about what we learned today. I gave a shout out because I had my birthday over the weekend and we got a cheesecake from the Niagara Food Company, which is off of Hiscott Street here in St. Catharines. And it was the most delicious thing I have ever eaten. And it was cheaper than a DQ ice cream cake.
1: Niagara Food Company.
0: Yeah.
1: I know. I need to check it out because you said they do like meat pies and stuff
0: too. They do meat pies and a whole bunch of different stuff. I would check them out. We did have a texter say, like, why wait for a birthday?
1: Yeah.
0: They looked into it and today's cheesecake of the day. I guess they do a cheesecake of the day.
1: What?
0: And today is grape.
1: Oh.
0: I have never had grape cheesecake.
1: That changes everything.
0: But I think that'd be fantastic.
1: How could that not be good?
0: Yeah. So I think that might be the next one I get. We did raspberry, by the way, and it was phenomenal.
1: They probably do a whole bunch of different flavors of cheesecakes too.
0: Yeah.
1: Oh my God. Now all I want is cheesecake.
0: Do it for this weekend.
1: I think I might. Just cause
0: cheesecake.
1: Just cause. I can do it.
0: I'm down with that.
1: I learned that, there's a thing some people do or somebody in my neighborhood does where they put all of their reusable bags hanging on their tree at the end of their yard so that when they leave the house, they don't forget their reusable bags.
0: Yeah.
1: There were like 8 reusable bags all hanging in the tree. And I was like, huh. And then they told me, they're like, I do this so I don't forget. And I'm like, I don't know if that's a good look.
0: Yeah, it's not a great look. I don't mind but like, it's just an extra step too. If you're outside anyway, just put the bags into your car.
1: Yeah.
0: So then you don't have to worry about it.
1: Yeah. It seems like at first I was like, is that a genius idea or a terrible idea? And I think the more that we've talked about it, the more I'm like, there are better ideas.
0: There are better ideas.
1: Yeah.
0: Just because it doesn't look great for the neighborhood.
1: It doesn't. No.
0: Any hoosies.
1: Okay. So don't do that.
0: Don't do that, but do get a just cause cheesecake.
1: I'm down with that.
0: All right. Don't forget, Dream's payroll payout is at $200 with Kayla coming up a little later on this morning at 11:10.
1: That's right.
0: If you hear your name, you could be $200 richer.
1: Yes. Be listening.
0: And be listening for Harry Styles too.
1: Oh yeah.
0: Yeah. Whenever you hear Harry Styles, text the word Harry in your name into 905-685-1057 and you'll be qualified for Harry Styles tickets.
1: So many things. You're welcome.
0: That's it. That's happening all this week. Iko's going to call our first winner, by the way, tomorrow.
1: Okay.
0: So be listening for Harry Styles. I think that covers it for us, right?
1: We've covered everything under the sun, I think.
0: Time for a nap. Have a good day.
1: Bye.

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Good morning and happy Monday. It's Kaylin. Hopefully you had a fantastic weekend. Here's something that's going to put a smile on your face, guaranteed, especially on this gorgeous Monday morning. The dream payroll payout. Rumor has it, $200 is up for grabs. $200! So normally you would head on over to dream1057.com, you would register there, and then you would listen weekdays, 8, 10, 11, 10, and 3, 10 for your name to be called. And if your name is called and you call us back within 10 minutes and 57 seconds, you instantly win $100. However, with Curtis and Melanie earlier, no callback. And when that happens, well, we throw an additional $100 into the jackpot, and the following name could win it all, which is why and how we're now at $200. So if you want to win 200 buckaroos, I don't know why I said that. I never say that. I don't know why I said that, but we're going to go with that. If you want to win $200 thanks to the Dream Payroll Payout, you better be listening at 11:10 because I could be calling your name. Olivia Dean, Man I Need, Dream 105.7.

just a heads up that L Street is closed from Millward Ave to Linville Road for ditching work. Just in case you're going to be in or around that area, expect delays. And of course, expect those lovely reroutes. Yeah, you know what I'm talking about. Alessia Carr, now with Growing Pains. It's Dream 105.7.

Good morning, it's Kayla. Now, I went to this event last year, and I had so much fun. It's the Superhero Run, and it's making a comeback next month. And hands down, it was probably one of my favorite events that I attended last year. So the fundraiser supports the Niagara Children's Center, and it's all going down at Heartland Forest October 3rd. So the day itself, it's going to feature family activities. They're going to have a family activity course with activity stations designed for participants of all abilities. Now, the run has raised more than $1 million all to support programs at the Children's Center. And this year's goal is to raise $150,000. So you can register online now. And once you register, that's going to include a t-shirt, activity booklet, and medal for each child. I ended up getting a t-shirt last year when I went to the event, and it's so cute. So again, register now for the Superhero Run, which is on October 3rd, Heartland Forest. Tame Impala now with Jenny. Here's Dracula Remix on Dream 105.7. Good morning.

Is fall officially kicking in? I don't know. With a day like today, I think so. And I'm happy about it. 19 degrees this afternoon. Lots of sunshine. Right now, 17. And here's R. Kells with Next Summer on Dream. Life.

Still on the way, we're going to hear music from Lauryn Hill. We also have some Tate McRae for you with Miles Smith, even some Shawn Mendes. Right now, here's Pink, one of my favorite ladies with Trust Fall, and it's on Dream 105.7.

I have a question for you. How would you love to see Harry Styles live? So Harry is going to be bringing the Together Together tour to Rogers Stadium two nights, May 7th and May 8th of next year. And of course, we have your ticket hookup. So here's what I need you to do all this week. Be listening for a Harry Styles song. And it can happen at any moment throughout the day. And when you hear that Harry Styles song, you're going to text Harry plus your name to 905-685-1057. And this, well, this could be your chance to win a pair of tickets to see Harry May 7th. And then tomorrow, Aiko could be calling you to let you know that you are the lucky winner walking away with a pair of tickets to see Harry Styles. So make sure you're listening, because I could have a Harry Styles

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Good morning, it's Kayla. Now, if you haven't heard, are you ready? 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It's all about the Dream Payroll Payout. 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If you haven't already done that, do it like right now. And then you're going to listen. Coming up at around 11:10, you're going to be listening for a name. That name could be yours. And if it's your name, you're going to call me within 10 minutes and 57 seconds. If you do, then I'm going to just

0: the jackpot. And the next time a name will be called will be this afternoon at 3:10 with Aiko. $200, or am I adding an additional $100 to the jackpot? If you've already registered at dream1057.com, I could be calling your name. So make sure you stick around, because a new name will be called in minutes. And that name could be yours. In the meantime, here's new Miley. Yeah, she doesn't go by Miley Cyrus anymore. It's just Miley. Bass Persuades, Dream 1057.
1: Let's go.

Ooh, are you ready to win some money? I hope, because I have $200 on the line here. 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Unfortunately, no one called back earlier with Curtis and Melanie, so they threw in an additional $100 just like that to the jackpot, and we are now up to $200, and that $200 could be yours, like right now. So, drum roll. Ow, hurt my hand. 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If not, do it right now. And the name that I'll be calling out is Dwayne Bandy. So if you're Dwayne Bandy, or if you know who Dwayne Bandy is, have him call in 905-685-1057. Text him, DM him, email him. If you're in the same room as him, yell at him. Or if you're listening, Dwayne, I need you to call me at 905-685-1057. If you want that $200, you have 10 minutes and 57 seconds to call me back. Dwayne Bandy, I'm waiting on that call. $200 could be yours. Good luck.

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I'm sad. I am so sad. What's going on? You don't want $200? Okay, well, no call back. Remember, you only have 10 minutes and 57 seconds to call us back when it comes to the dream payroll payout. We say a name and you have that window to phone us. And if you do, if you call us back within 10 minutes and 57 seconds, you win the money. I had $200 up for grabs and I called out Dwayne Bandy's name. And I even said, if you know who Dwayne is, holler at him, DM him, text him, call him. The time has run out, which means an additional $100 has been added to the jackpot. So yeah, I mean, it sucks for Dwayne, but it's good news for you. If you've already registered at dream1057.com, Aiko could be calling your name this afternoon at 3:10. 3:10 with $300 up for grabs. All thanks to the Dream Payroll Payout. 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
1: 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Okay, so this goes out for to all my dog people out there. I'm shocked, but not really. So it turns out that people are sick of seeing pets everywhere. And this is according to a new survey. People are starting to say, I love your dog, but why is he or she at Costco? So there's a survey, and the survey asked 2,000 people. And by the way, the survey was done by Talker Research. And it found that there are plenty of places where people would rather not encounter someone else's pet. Restaurants obviously top the list. But there are other places. Some of them I was shocked by. Other places, not so much. So we're going to get into this list about where people don't want to see your pets. And as a pet lover, as a pet owner, a dog owner, I'm appalled. We're going to get into this, but first, here's Billie Eilish with Birds of a Feather.

If you are a pet owner, whether it's a dog, whether it's a cat, or whatever pet you have at home, we love our pets, right? I mean, we buy them birthday presents most of the time. We let them sleep in our beds and occasionally spend more money on their haircuts than our own. But according to this new survey, people are starting to say, I love your dog, but why is he or she here in public? In a public setting. So a survey of 2,000 people by Talker Research found that there are plenty of places where people would rather not encounter someone else's pet. And of course, at the very top of the list, restaurants. So nearly half of those surveyed, 48%, said that they'd be irritated to see a pet while they're eating. I mean, as a dog owner, I get it. And nobody wants to see a cute old golden retriever staring into their soul while they're trying to eat chicken wings. I get it. So where people don't want your pet, the top 10 places that people would rather have pet free include public beaches. That came in at number 10. Hotels at number 9. Public transit, number 8. At number 7, arenas and stadiums. Number 6, airplanes. Number 5, workplaces and offices. Number 4, coffee shops. Number 3, doctor's offices and hospitals. Why would you take your pet there? Anyways, number 2, grocery stores. Yeah, that is a big no-no for me, even as a dog owner. And at number 1, restaurants. When we went to PEI, we obviously took our dogs with us. And so we have a dog stroller. I know it sounds funny, but it keeps us from having to pick up the dogs and put them back down and them walking all over the place and being scared of people. So we keep them in the stroller, and the stroller has a cover on it. So you have to go really close to know that there's a dog in there. And we only went to restaurants in PEI where we sat outside. So usually in PEI, when you have an outdoor restaurant, they have a section for people with pets, and it's away from everybody else. So nobody was upset with us, but I understand, you know, bringing in a pet inside a restaurant, like, that's a big no-no, or eating among other people, even if it's outside. I get it. That's a big no-no. But I've seen pets inside grocery stores. Even though the pets are in a purse or you're holding them, why? Just don't do it. You're ruining it for the rest of us pet people out there. Dream 105.7 with Alyssa Reed.

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And it's Kayla now. Ed Sheeran was just in Toronto. And now it's Harry Styles' turn. Well, not now, but next May 7th and 8th. Yeah, 2027, Harry is bringing the Together Together tour to Rogers Stadium, where he's going to be performing in the city for 2 nights. And of course, we have your ticket hookup. So all this week, make sure you're listening, because when you hear a Harry Styles song, all you got to do is text in Harry plus your name to 905-685-1057. And Aiko could be calling you tomorrow, and you could be walking away with a pair of tickets to Harry's May 7th show. And I will say, I may or may not have Harry coming up after Drake. You just got to stick around and listen, and good luck. It's Dream.

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Gala, and guess who is officially back on stage after 6 years away from the spotlight? Celine Dion is back, and she kicked off her Paris residency on Saturday. Yeah, we're going to get into that story and more coming up during What's Trending. Right now, Icona Pop, I Love It on Dream 105.7.

0: Even if I have to crawl, even if I have to talk with my hands, I will. I am Celine Dion because today my voice will be heard for the first time. Not just because I have to or because I need to. It's because I want to and I miss it.
1: Fast forward to 2026, Celine Dion is officially back in the spotlight and after 6 years returns to the stage for her Paris residency. Saturday was opening night where she performed for nearly 33,000 fans. During her performance, Celine spoke to fans in both French and English and performed songs from throughout her career, including My Heart Will Go On and Beauty and the Beast. She ended the show with All By Myself.

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1: Back in 2024, Celine Dion sat down for an NBC exclusive interview where she opened up about her battle with the rare condition stiff person syndrome and her determination to share her voice again with the world.
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0: is scheduled to perform in Paris through May 29th, 2027, and demand has already been strong enough to extend the residency. Lady Gaga has officially entered her newest era, motherhood. Lady Gaga and her fiancé, Michael Polanski, have reportedly welcomed their first child together. So far, the couple is keeping things very private. No name, gender, or other details about the baby have been released. Gaga has spoken openly in the past about wanting children, saying in 2025 that she was excited about becoming a mom. Lady Gaga and Michael have been together since late 2019 and made their relationship Instagram official in early 2020 and then getting engaged in 2024. And Nashville could rename its airport after Dolly Parton. If approved, Dolly would become the first woman to have her name on one of the 50 busiest airports in the United States. The idea actually started gaining attention before Dolly's death. A superfan launched a petition in 2025, but Dolly reportedly wasn't interested in having the airport named after her. That wasn't unusual. During her lifetime, Dolly often politely turned down major honors, including a proposal to put a statue of her at the Tennessee State Capitol. But following her death 2 weeks ago, support for the airport name change exploded. The petition now has collected more than 175,000 signatures. On Friday, Nashville's Airport Authority unanimously voted to begin the process of potentially changing the name. It won't happen overnight. Officials say the process could take a year or longer and will involve working with Dolly's estate on everything from branding to merchandise. That's it for What's Trending. Aiko has more for your entertainment updates at 4:30.
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0: In case you missed it, with Curtis and Melody.
1: So the question was, millennials, how did you all get home after a night out before Uber was a thing?
2: Heel-toe Express. 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
1: First one, we walked 10 miles in 6-inch heels uphill both ways in the snow with only a tube top and the alcohol in our blood to keep us warm.
2: 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Sounds about right.
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It's Kayla. Anybody else fans of fall time? Fall is my favorite season. Fall, autumn. I know that some people say fall, other people say autumn. I like to say fall. Either way, we are just days away from the first official day of fall. And today screams fall weather. This afternoon, 19 degrees. We're still sitting at around 17, but yeah, that sunshine sticking around all day today. We're going to get sunshine tomorrow as well as on Wednesday. Tomorrow, though, it's going to be a little bit warmer, 24 degrees, and then for the rest of the week, it's showing low 20s. So, yeah, I think it's safe to say that fall is around the corner. This is the last bit of summer, so hopefully you get to go out and enjoy it and take advantage of it. Dream 105.7.

I still can't believe that Justin and Hailey Bieber have been married now for 8 years. I remember when the news broke, actually. I don't want to start any drama, but I remember when news broke that Justin was back with Selena Gomez. And then a couple of weeks later, Justin is with Hailey Bieber. And I was so confused at the time. I'm like, what is happening? What is with this love triangle? Well, they have been going strong since they got married 8 years ago. They now have a son together. And yeah, JB posted a whole bunch of photos of him and Hailey playing pool to celebrate their anniversary on his Instagram page. Super cute. Ghost Dream 105.7.

0: So it's very important that you know that $300 is up for grabs, all thanks to the Dream Payroll Payout. $300. Yeah, no call back with Curtis and Melanie at 810. 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But for right now, we are at $300. 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Just make sure you are listening this afternoon at 310 with Aiko, because she could be calling your name. And also, make sure you register at dream1057.com. 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
1: 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What I'm trying to say is that I love you. I feel like this is coming to an end, and it's better for me to

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It's Kayla, and you know that that series on Netflix, Nobody Wants This, it stars Adam Brody and Kristen Bell. Adam Brody, you know, when I used to watch The OC, I used to think he was really cute, and then somehow he just got cuter, like he just got hotter, and I'm like, what? I know he's married, whatevs, a girl can dream. Well, they're already on season 3. Yeah, season 1 and 2 available now on Netflix, but I was looking on Instagram and I saw on Netflix that Nobody Wants This officially returns October 22nd, its third season. So make sure you mark your calendars if you're a fan of the show, October 22nd. It's Dream.

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Hey, what's going on? It's Kayla. Two events to keep in mind happening October 3rd. It's all about the Superhero Run, which is a fundraiser supporting the Niagara Children's Center. That's going down at Heartland Forest. And then on the following day, October 4th, it's CIBC's Run for the Cure, which is happening once again at Brock University. 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

that's Kaylin. Anyone else excited to see Ariana Grande join the cast of the fourth Meet the Parents installment? So Flocker-in-Law is scheduled to hit theaters November 25th, and Ariana plays Olivia Jones, this former FBI hostage negotiator and triathlete. That's a combo. And she's the fiance of Henry Flocker, who is the son of Greg, who is played by Ben Stiller. I am excited for this film, which again is hitting theaters November 25th. It's Dream 105.7.

If you want to see Harry Styles take on Rogers Stadium May 7th, here's what I need you to do. All this week, be listening for a Harry Styles song, and it can play at any time throughout the day. When you hear that song, you're going to text Harry plus your name to 905-685-1057. And this is going to give you a chance to win a pair of tickets to see the one and only Harry Styles May 7th. Aiko could be calling you tomorrow or any day this week to let you know that you have just scored a pair of tickets to see Harry Styles on his Together Together tour, Rogers Stadium, May 7th. 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

202 with Sabrina Carpenter, Manchild on Dream 105.7. Hey, it's Aiko. Coming up this hour, we've got it loaded with music from Jennifer Lopez, some Olivia Rodrigo, also Zara Larsson's Midnight Sun. This is Ellie Goulding and Anything Could Happen, Dream 105.7.

fabulous way to kick off our Monday. Currently sitting at 19 degrees and lots of sunshine, Dream 105.7. And coming up in approximately an hour, 3:10. Have you heard the Dream's payroll payout has now grown to $300? Okay, so my 3:10 name has a chance to win $300. 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
1: Dream 105.7. Oh, it is such a beautiful day this afternoon. We're sitting at a sunny 19 degrees out. It's really nice to be able to drive, you know, and just to have the windows down, not have the AC blasting, and enjoy it. However, I will say this, if you are driving right now, and quite possibly you could be, you know, commuting, maybe you're heading out there right now, or maybe you are out there right now, just a heads up, we do have a closure on the 401 out towards Scarborough. I know it's a bit of a ways away, but you just never know if you are traveling out there. All eastbound express lanes are closed on the 401 in Scarborough between Nielsen and Middleville Avenue. Due to a collision involving a transport truck. Now, they do say that should be reopening at around 3 o'clock this afternoon. J-Lo, Dream 105.7.

Tyler Shaw, Run to You. It's 2:29. I'm Aiko, and he was finally able to run the bases at home. The drought at home is over. Vladdy Jr. hit his first home run at Rogers Center this season just yesterday. Jays winning 8-1 against the Baltimore Orioles. And if I am not mistaken, I think the Jays are now one full game back in the American wild card race. Anyway, they play again tonight against the Tigers, 7:07 first pitch. Panic at the Disco.

0: 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Hey, it's Aiko. It's 2:39, and Harry Styles currently living in his New York City Madison Square Garden era, doing a total of 30 shows with his Together Together World Tour. And fans are super disappointed without any Canadian dates for the first round, but the second go around with the extended Together Together Tour, stopping off at Rogers Center May 7th and 8th. And Dream 105.7 wants to take you there all this week. Make sure that you're listening to Dream 105.7, and when you hear a Harry Styles song, text Harry and your name to 905-685-1057. This is your chance to win a pair of tickets to the show on May 7th.
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0: 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In fall, the temperature may drop and days get a little shorter. 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

105.7. It's 2:53. I'm Aiko, and you know what to do, right? All this week, you are listening for a Harry Styles song, and when you hear Harry Styles on Dream 105.7, you know what you're doing. You are texting Harry along with your name to 905-685-1057. It's your chance to see him on May 7th. 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I'll look at, coincidentally, Harry Styles, Golden, Dream 105.7.

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0: 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You win $100. 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And just by chance, today's 3:10 name has the chance to win $300. It could be the easiest $300 you have ever won in your life by listening to Dream 105.7, which means coming up in, well, 6 minutes or so, you've got the chance to win $300. Could you be my next Dream payroll payout name?
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Dreams Payroll Payout. All right, it is, well, it's a little after 3:10, but it's okay. I know you're listening. Dream 105.7's Dream Payroll Payout jackpot is now up to $300. Yeah, I love this. Okay, so our 3:10 name is, listen closely, Judy Kerrigan. Judy Kerrigan, if you're out there, I need you to call me back right now. 10 minutes, 57 seconds on the line. $300 literally on the line. Judy Kerrigan, give me a call back at 905-685-1057. And I would be happy to give you that $300.

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1: Hi.
0: Hi.
1: Is Judy Kerrigan calling?
0: Hi, Judy. How are you? Happy Monday.
1: Happy Monday to you too. I'm good.
0: Judy, what are you doing on this? What are you doing on this Monday afternoon?
1: Right now, I'm just sitting on the couch with my dog.
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1: Yes.
0: And you know what the good news is? Judy, you have not won $100. You have not won $200. 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
1: That's awesome.
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Dream 105.7 as we currently sit at a beautiful 20 degrees. 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Lights down low. 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

0: Destiny's Child, Independent Women, 338, I'm Aiko. Okay, women and men of a certain age do not need any explanation if you hear this classic TV show theme song. Right?
1: Come and knock on our door.
2: Come and knock on our door.
1: We've been waiting for
0: such a great
1: you.
0: 80s show. Three's Company, which has actually spawned this new trend. It's called the Mrs. Roper romp. Have you ever heard of these before? Well, I mean, it's one of those things where ladies of a certain generation all head out and do like a bar crawl, all wearing very similar outfits. I'll give you the details coming up on Dream.

0: young.
1: Oh, we all used to be young, you know. Miley Cyrus, Ream 105.7, I'm Aiko. If you are of a certain generation, we are talking like if you are a boomer or a Gen Xer, this needs no explanation. If you ever watched Three's Company, then you know the beloved character of Helen. And quite recently, there is a new trend called the Mrs. Roper romp. Mrs. Roper being Helen. Helen Roper. And just people gather dressed like Mrs. Roper. So literally getting like wigs and wearing bright caftans or muumuus or whatever you want to call them. You gather and then you go to like, different bars and you do like a bar crawl, or you just kind of gather and you do like one big event. There's no reason as to why you have to do it, but you just like plan this party together. And a friend of mine, planned just that this past weekend. We all arrived looking like Helen for a little Mrs. Roper romp. And I tell you, if you want and you need that like, togetherness of your friends from today or from the past and listen to music from back in the day as well, I am telling you and I am encouraging you to either plan one of your own or go to one that's already planned. I know that there's one actually planned. There's a Niagara Region Canadian chapter of the Mrs. Roper Romp. Apparently they've got one planned for like October, but that event apparently is sold out. But I mean, you don't have to go to that one. You can like make your own, you know? I'm going to just say that it was just the endorphins were running high this weekend. If you need a laugh and you just need a good time, plan yourself a Mrs. Roper romp. I swear you won't regret it. My happy ending.

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1: Good afternoon. Right now we're looking good on all the major highways throughout Niagara region, running problem free. In St. Catharines though, different story. Lots of closures for different types of work. Elsa Street is closed between Millward and Linwell for ditching work. Sherman Drive closed between Linwell Road to Tammy Circle for reinstatement work. From Appleby Drive to Grantham Avenue for sewer work. And Dunn Street is also closed between Carlton and Hagar for sewer repairs. That one will reopen at 5 p.m. Protect what matters with Scotiabank Home and Auto Insurance. 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

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I'm going to give you the stories regarding her and her fiancé welcoming their first child together. 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

2019 was a magical year for Toronto Raptors fans. And, well, we could be living that same magic this upcoming season because it's now official. Kawhi Leonard is finally a Toronto Raptor once again. I'll explain in What's Trending after 4:30. Just

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1: A V-stretch right now in St. Catharines in the area of Geneva Street between Coda Street and St. Paul. Also on Church Street between Geneva Street and Niagara Street. And Niagara Street between Church Street and Welland Avenue. That's all partly because of the regular volume delays on top of construction-related delays in the area. We've also got reports of a heavy stretch eastbound Thorold Stone Road between Highway 58 and Taylor Road. 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I'm Lex Tan, and that's your Dream 105.7 traffic.
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0: What's Trending with Aiko.
1: Nearly 6 years after, you know, she had taken some time off, Celine Dion returned to the stage Saturday night as she opened her Paris residency. Major comeback for her. She had taken some time off due to the diagnosis of the rare and severe neurological disorder, stiff person syndrome. Actually, her last tour was canceled in 2020 during the pandemic. And then in 2022, she revealed that her diagnosis was preventing her from returning to the stage. Celine Dion delivered a strong 2.5 hour performance of her hits, including My Heart Will Go On and All By Myself. Among the celebrities that were there included former U.S. First Lady Michelle Obama. Canadian country star Shania Twain was also there as well. Celine Dion is scheduled to perform 26 concerts over the next 8 months. Mother Monster is now a mother in real life. She and her fiance Michael Polanski and Lady Gaga, they welcomed their first child together. The news broke Friday. However, there's been no additional news and details about the baby, including the name, sex, or date of birth. The couple confirmed their engagement while at the 2024 Paris Summer Olympics. And it's official. Kawhi Leonard is finally a Toronto Raptor once again. ESPN reports that the LA Clippers and the Raptors have both agreed to complete the trade, sending Kawhi to Toronto. The deal was originally agreed upon back in June, but it was put on hold during an NBA investigation into a salary cap circumvention by the Clippers. The investigation resulted in major penalties for the Clippers, including a $30 million fine and the loss of 5 first-round picks. Kawhi was the driving force behind the Raptors winning their first NBA championship back in 2019. What's Trending brought to you by George's Greek Village, where friends and family come together for great food. What's Trending, heard next with Kayla tomorrow, 12:10, right here on Dream 105.7.
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2: Heavy stretch right now in St. Catharines in the area of Geneva Street between Coda Street and St. Paul. Also on Church Street between Geneva Street and Niagara Street. And Niagara Street between Church Street and Welland Avenue. That's all partly because of the regular volume delays on top of construction-related delays in the area. We've also got reports of a heavy stretch eastbound Thorold Stone Road between Highway 58 and Taylor Road. 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I'm Lex Tan, and that's your Dream 105.7 traffic.
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1: Eastbound Thorold Stone Road at Thorold Townline Road. We've got lane restriction reported there. We're seeing delays from Highway 58. We also have some good news, though, in St. Catharines. Eastbound Glendale Avenue past the 406 at Mountain. Problems there have cleared. Looks like delays are improving as well. And we do have reports of an issue on the 40 rebound QEW ramp to Lake Street, but it's not causing any delays at this time. On the Welland Canal, the Queenston Street Bridge is raised. The Lakeshore and Highway 20 bridges are raising soon. 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I'm Lex Tan, and that's your Dream 105.7 traffic.
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I truly love this kind of an end of summer day. Sunshine, 20 degrees. Here's the thing. Temperatures will rise for the rest of the week, but also that chance of some showers moves in every day as well. Tomorrow, 40% chance of some showers throughout the afternoon. Tomorrow's high, 26. This is Tate McRae on Dream. Maybe.

Anybody out there a Peanuts collector? If you are, you may be lining up for Starbucks's big Starbucks Peanuts collaboration release tomorrow morning. And everyone want to get their hands on the Starbucks Snoopy cup. We'll talk about it coming up in just a bit. Louis Capaldi, Forget Me, Andre.

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1: Starting off in Burlington, the westbound Fairview on-ramp to the Niagara-bound QEW is blocked because of a collision, but we're also getting reports that the eastbound Fairview on-ramp to the Niagara-bound QEW is also closed because of this problem. On city streets, we're just seeing your typical heavy volume delays in the usual spots. On the Welland Canal, the Carlton Street and Highway 20 bridges are raised. 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I'm Lex Tan, and that's your Dream 105.7 traffic.
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Maybe you grew up watching the Halloween TV special, The Great Pumpkin Charlie Brown. If you were a fan of Peanuts, or, you know, maybe you've, you know, become a fan later in life, whatever the situation is, FYI, the Starbucks Snoopy collection drops tomorrow in celebration of the Great Pumpkin Charlie Brown. It's 60th anniversary this year, by the way. And if you remember the massive frenzy over the barista cup last year, remember the bear with the green toque? Well, this time with the Snoopy collection, they are dropping the Snoopy cup, glass cup, with a Snoopy's wearing a pumpkin colored hat. No exact time as to when they were, you know, going to be releasing them tomorrow morning at Starbucks. But if it's anything like last year, you know, people are going to be lining up first thing in the morning.

Judy won herself $300 today in Dream's payroll payout. She was today's 310 name. And we go back to a $100 jackpot with Curtis and Melanie tomorrow morning. Make sure you're listening at 810. If you have registered your name for Dream's payroll payout at dream1057.com, you know you've got to be listening three times a day to Dream, right? 810, 1110, and 310. 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
1: Start off with some good news in Burlington. Looks like problems on the westbound Fairview on-ramp to the Niagara-bound QEW have cleared. All lanes have been reopened. And we also still do have lane restrictions causing delays in Thorold, eastbound Thorold Stone Road at Townline Road, and hits heavy from Highway 58. And the rest of the major city streets around Niagara region are dealing with typical volume delays at this time. On the Welland Canal, the Lakeshore Road Bridge is raised. 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Offer ends September 22nd. I'm Lex Tan, and that's your Dream 105.7 traffic.
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Unlike that, though, I can't tell you exactly what time the Harry Styles songs will be playing on Dream 105.7 again tomorrow. But when you hear a Harry song, make sure to text us, Harry, along with your name to the number 905-685-1057. Your chance to win a pair of tickets to the May 7th show, Together Together Tour at Rogers Stadium.

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1: 40 rebound QEW just past the Burlington Skyway. We have reports of a stalled vehicle off to the shoulder. We are seeing some delays as you come down off of the Red Hill at this time. Looking pretty good right now in Niagara region. Just typical volume delays on city streets at this time. And on the Welland Canal, the Main Street Bridge is raised. 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
1: Shine bright like a diamond. 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

Legendary fashion designer Bob Mackie passed away at the age of 87, known for his longtime collaborations with Cher and a ton of other celebrities. As well, he's a 32-time Emmy nominee, winning 9 in total. 3 Oscar nominees, 1 Tony nominee as well. Ariana Grande on Dream 105.7.

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1: To Robert Bianchi, QEW, past the 406, we're still getting reports of a stalled vehicle in the area. However, it is off to the shoulder, not causing any big delays right now. In Welland, West Main Street remains closed between Prince Charles Drive and Niagara Street because of long-term construction. And in Niagara Falls, Queen Street will be closed tomorrow afternoon at 3:30 p.m. between Valley Way and Ontario Avenue. However, tomorrow is the last cruising on the queue for the season. 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
0: moved on.
1: Gave up.
0: I didn't even get to the CH. But still in there wrong. Why can't I go back and correct it?
1: Doesn't it bother you? When I know something's wrong, I have to go back and fix it.
0: Generally, but I don't know with my context.
1: Yeah, I'm
0: no.
1: the same as Ryan. Once you're in, like, if you're in as, like, somebody, if you KISS intern and you get hired, you're still in my phone as KISS intern.
0: Yes. I have a...
1: Oh, no, that drives me bananas.
0: I have Derek Huff's name in my contacts is DWTS winner.
1: Yeah, I would leave it like that, too.
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